goodness gracious, great balls of fire. I let you love what I thought of this morning. 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I've changed my mind. This world is fine. Goodness great balls of fire. 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Feels good. Hold me, baby. You like a love should. You're fine. So kind. Got to tell this world that you're mine. That you're my nails and then I twist all my thumbs. I'm real on earth, but it sure is fun. Come on, baby. It drives me crazy. It's just great balls of fire.

making me. Es radio, es música. Now when I was a little boy, at the age of 5, I had something in my pocket. Keeps a lot of folks alive. Now I'm a man of 21. You know, baby, we can have a lot of fun.